litajudu bihudak ma'a salamin li yusakhiru idak ya khayra kulli walidin wa ma walad salla alayka man ta'ala an walad musalliman ma'al khiyari al'ubadi kama li ghayri azala wabadi bi ghayri raddin li ila aljinani wa bika safa abadan janani ya khayra mursalin li khayri umma.